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4: A chance of showers, maybe a thunderstorm tonight, the low 16. Showers and 26 tomorrow, clear overnight Wednesday, the low 13. Another chance of showers and 27 on Thursday.
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5: A chance of showers, maybe a thunderstorm tonight, the low 16. Showers and 26 tomorrow. Clear overnight Wednesday, the low 13. Another chance of showers and 27 on Thursday.
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5: A chance of showers, maybe a thunderstorm tonight, the low 16. Showers and 26 tomorrow. Clear overnight Wednesday, the low 13. Another chance of showers and 27 on Thursday.
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4: A chance of showers, maybe a thunderstorm tonight, the low 16. Showers and 26 tomorrow. Clear overnight Wednesday, the low 13. Another chance of showers and 27 on Thursday.
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1: A chance of showers, maybe a thunderstorm tonight, the low 16. Showers and 26 tomorrow. Clear overnight Wednesday, the low 13. Another chance of showers and 27 on Thursday.
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2: A chance of showers, maybe a thunderstorm tonight, the low 16. Showers and 26 tomorrow, clear overnight Wednesday, the low 13. Another chance of showers and 27 on Thursday.
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1: A chance of showers, maybe a thunderstorm tonight, the low 16. Showers and 26 tomorrow. Clear overnight Wednesday, the low 13. Another chance of showers and 27 on Thursday.
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1: A chance of showers, maybe a thunderstorm tonight, the low 16. Showers and 26 tomorrow. Clear overnight Wednesday, the low 13. Another chance of showers and 27 on Thursday.
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When morning comes, there's no doubt the moose will get you moving. 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
1: Good morning, I'm Tim Rout. The forest fire west of Hardy and Kappa's Casing is not expected to spread any further. That's the word from the National Resource Ministry Fire Information Officer, Evan Lazotte. He says Cochran 32 is being held following sufficient suppression efforts by fire crews, who are now extinguishing remaining hotspots that were reported at 2.8 hectares or 7.5 football fields. Meantime, Cochran 26, located south of Hurst, is still not under control. Lazotte reported that the fire received helicopter bucket support yesterday, and aircraft are still in the area to help when needed. That fire remains at 74.7 hectares, roughly 186 football fields. The number of road collisions involving electric kick scooters keeps rising with the popularity of the two-wheeled conveyance. OPP Constable Kyler Brower reminds us that an e-scooter is subject to the same common sense rules as bicycles.
2: All users of e-scooters do need to still follow the laws under the Highway Traffic Act, similar to how a cyclist would, yielding right of way, stop signs, traffic control signals.
1: If you're under 18, you have to wear a bicycle helmet, but Brower says it's a safe choice, even if you're older than 18. Drive defensively, he says. Assume other vehicles can't see you. And if you're looking for more facts and figures on that subject, go to our website. Lastly, the Federation of Northern Ontario Municipalities is welcoming the announcement of the proposed route for the Northern Shield Energy Corridor. The province shared yesterday that the new crude oil pipeline and energy corridor would bring oil along an over 3,000-kilometer route from Alberta to Sarnia. Phonom says the proposed corridor, which would follow Highway 11 from Manitoba, represents an opportunity to strengthen the Canadian economy, improve energy security, and reinforce the North's role in supporting nation-building infrastructure. President Dave Plourde says initiatives like these further reinforce the importance of investing in the region and to fully realize its economic potential. He says governments must continue to invest in the housing, skilled workforce, and municipal infrastructure that allows communities to grow and support major projects. And for these stories and more, go to MyCapHurstNow.com.
3: Moose FM weather. We could see some much-needed rain today. Cloudy, 40% chance of a shower. Maybe an afternoon thunderstorm, a high of 26. Might feel like 30. Tonight, partly cloudy, slight chance of a shower. Clearing up late in the evening, it'll get down to 13. Sun and cloud tomorrow, slight chance of a shower, high of 26, a low of 11, and the outlook for the weekend, sunny and continued hot. Right now, under mostly cloudy sky, 16 in Kappa's Casing and in Hurst.
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Good morning. 6:12 on your hump day. I'm Dennis J. Puska. Great to be back with you. 16 degrees across our region under a mostly cloudy sky. We might see some much-needed rain today. Looks like if it happens, it's going to be later on this afternoon, maybe close to supper time. Our high today, right around 26 degrees, could feel like 30 at times. We're going to go down to 13 tonight, going to start off cloudy, and then clear by later on. Tomorrow and for the weekend, oh yeah, the sun and cloud continues. Plenty of hot weather, high of 26, looks like 26 to 28 will be the temperatures throughout the weekend. And with all this heat and humidity we've been having and the lack of rainfall, it has certainly boosted up the fire rating in our region. For most of our listening area, it is at high right now, but there are those pockets that are at the extreme level right now. So please keep that in mind if you're going to be doing any burning at night, especially burning your debris, getting your fire pits going and things like that. Or maybe you're headed out to the campsite

0: Keep an eye on the fire rating and keep an eye on things and make sure your fire is good to go, but also very safe, not only for those around you, but for the conditions as well. We want everyone to be safe this time of the year and keep an eye on the fire ratings as they become available. I know there's still the forest fire burning south of Hearst right now, still considered not under control. And also, they've said that the fire that is west of Hardy is now being contained and now doing a lot better. And we'll keep you posted on everything as we always do on our website and on our newscast. And check out mycappersnow.com for more.
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I said, are you gonna be my girl? 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I said, you look so fine that I really wanna make you mine. 4, 5, 6, come on and get your kicks. Now you don't need a

0: While his videos back in the 1980s were quirky, funny, and always made you smile, Huey Lewis and the News, if this is it, 100.9, 94.5, Moose FM, Kappus Casing, and Hearst's biggest variety. Good morning. It is 6:22. All this week and next week, we're giving you an opportunity to win tickets to go next weekend to see Cap Craze, the Tailgate Country Derby, on the grounds of the Sports Palace on Friday night and all day Saturday. These tickets we're giving away, friends, are for everything. You'll get into the tailgate on Friday night featuring Marshall Dane and also watching the fireworks. Saturday, you'll get into the Demolition Derby, the Vendor's Market, as well as that huge concert featuring Tim Hicks and Zach McPhee. Oh, and by the way, I'll be interviewing Zach McPhee later on this week, looking to catch up with him and looking forward to sharing that interview with you. But that is coming up too. So we got everything happening. So we want you to win these tickets, and it's easy. This morning, text the word concert to the Moose FM Roadies Retail text line 705-335-8555 to get in on the draw. And you could win a pair of tickets to go see Cap Craze next weekend. We're giving two people chances to get pairs of tickets this morning. Again, text the word concert to the Moose FM Roadies Retail text line 705-335-8555. 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
0: Moose FM weather, we could see some much needed rain today. Cloudy, 40% chance of a shower. Maybe an afternoon thunderstorm, a high of 26. Might feel like 30. Tonight, partly cloudy, slight chance of a shower clearing up late in the evening. It'll get down to 13. Sun and cloud tomorrow, slight chance of a shower, high of 26, a low of 11. And the outlook for the weekend, sunny and continued hot. Right now, under mostly cloudy sky, 16 in Kappus Casing and in Hearst.
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1: Good morning, I'm Tim Rout. The forest fire west of Hardy and Kappus Casing is not expected to spread any further. That's the word from the National Resource Ministry Fire Information Officer, Evan Lazotte. He says Cochran 32 is being held following sufficient suppression efforts by fire crews, who are now extinguishing remaining hotspots that were reported at 2.8 hectares or 7.5 football fields. Meantime, Cochran 26, located south of Hurst, is still not under control. Lazotte reported that the fire received helicopter bucket support yesterday, and aircraft are still in the area to help when needed. That fire remains at 74.7 hectares, roughly 186 football fields. The number of road collisions involving electric kick scooters keeps rising with the popularity of the two-wheeled conveyance. OPP Constable Kyler Brower reminds us that an e-scooter is subject to the same common-sense rules as bicycles.
2: All users of e-scooters do need to still follow the laws under the Highway Traffic Act, similar to how a cyclist would, yielding right-of-way, stop signs, traffic control signals.
1: If you're under 18, you have to wear a bicycle helmet, but Brower says it's a safe choice, even if you're older than 18. Drive defensively, he says. Assume other vehicles can't see you. And if you're looking for more facts and figures on that subject, go to our website. Lastly, the Federation of Northern Ontario Municipalities is welcoming the announcement of the proposed route for the Northern Shield Energy Corridor. The province shared yesterday that the new crude oil pipeline and energy corridor would bring oil along an over 3,000-kilometer route from Alberta to Sarnia. Phonom says the proposed corridor, which would follow Highway 11 from Manitoba, represents an opportunity to strengthen the Canadian economy, improve energy security, and reinforce the North's role in supporting nation-building infrastructure. President Dave Plourde says initiatives like these further reinforce the importance of investing in the region and to fully realize its economic potential. He says governments must continue to invest in the housing, skilled workforce, and municipal infrastructure that allows communities to grow and support major projects. And for these stories and more, go to MyCapHurstNow.com.
3: Moose FM weather. We could see some much-needed rain today. Cloudy, 40% chance of a shower. Maybe an afternoon thunderstorm, a high of 26. Might feel like 30. Tonight, partly cloudy, slight chance of a shower. Clearing up late in the evening, it'll get down to 13. Sun and cloud tomorrow, slight chance of a shower, high of 26, a low of 11, and the outlook for the weekend, sunny and continued hot. Right now, under mostly cloudy sky, 16 in Kappus Casing and in Hurst.
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0: Alan Frew, Glass Tiger, with a little help from Rod Stewart in my town. 100.9, 94.5, Moose FM, Campus Casing, and Hearst Biggest Variety. Good morning. It is 6:41 on your hump day, 16 degrees across our region under a cloudy sky. A chance of rain in the forecast today. Might see it later on today as we hit a high of 26. Could feel more like 30. Looks like sun and cloud is going to be in the forecast for much of the weekend. And if we do see any rain at all, it could be today or tomorrow, and then maybe nothing until Sunday, if that is possible. Well, when the weather gets this nice, one of the things we like to do is detailing our automobiles, whether it's giving it a good wash and a good wax, or perhaps just cleaning it up inside, because who knows when the last time was when we cleaned out our vehicles. I know it's been quite a while for me. So what is the funniest or strangest thing you have found while cleaning out your vehicle? That is our conversation starter today. And if you would like to participate, oh yeah, it's easy to do so. 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You can get a hold of us on Facebook, respond to our question of the day post, or our video. Good morning. Happy Wednesday. Hope you and yours have yourself a great day.
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That is Mr. Mister and Broken Wings on the Moose. Good morning. It is nearly 6:50. Join me this Friday morning. I'll be live on location from the Circle from 8 to 10 to make a very special announcement about an important event coming to Moose FM in August. I invite you to join me and special guests as we launch that big summer promotion, and I'll be joined by special guests. It is Friday morning from 8 to 10. Hope you can join us. This is Katy Perry. Oh, yeah, that's the love interest of Mr. Justin Trudeau, and I Kissed a Girl on the Moose. Good morning.

0: Katy Perry, I Kissed a Girl on the Moose. That is 6:53. Coming up in about 7 minutes' time, Tim Rout is in with the latest in news and weather in the MyCapPersonnow.com newsroom. Make sure you stay tuned for that. This morning, we're giving you a chance to win tickets to go to Cap Craze, the Tailgate Country Derby, next weekend in Kapuskasing. 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That draw's coming up at 9:20. Also coming up next hour at about 7:20 or so, we've got the Moose Vaults of Musical Knowledge, where we go inside a song that we play. In our spotlight today, Sting and the Police and their big number one song, all about watching someone. And it was so big, it was number one on the charts back in the 80s. We'll hear from that band coming up in the next hour.
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0: Moose FM weather. We could see some much-needed rain today. Cloudy, 40% chance of a shower. Maybe an afternoon thunderstorm, a high of 26. Might feel like 30. Tonight, partly cloudy, slight chance of a shower. Clearing up late in the evening, it'll get down to 13. Sun and cloud tomorrow, slight chance of a shower. High of 26, a low of 11. And the outlook for the weekend, sunny and continued hot. Right now, under mostly cloudy sky, 16 in Kapuskasing and in Hearst.
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1: Good morning, I'm Tim Rout. The forest fire west of Hardy and Kappa's Casing is not expected to spread any further. That's the word from the National Resource Ministry Fire Information Officer, Evan Lazotte. He says Cochrane 32 is being held following sufficient suppression efforts by fire crews, who are now extinguishing remaining hotspots that were reported at 2.8 hectares or 7.5 football fields. Meantime, Cochrane 26, located south of Hurst, is still not under control. Lazotte reported that the fire received helicopter bucket support yesterday, and aircraft are still in the area to help when needed. That fire remains at 74.7 hectares, roughly 186 football fields. The number of road collisions involving electric kick scooters keeps rising with the popularity of the two-wheeled conveyance. OPP Constable Kyler Brower reminds us that an e-scooter is subject to the same common-sense rules as bicycles.
2: All users of e-scooters do need to still follow the laws under the Highway Traffic Act, similar to how a cyclist would, yielding right-of-way, stop signs, traffic control signals.
1: If you're under 18, you have to wear a bicycle helmet, but Brower says it's a safe choice, even if you're older than 18. Drive defensively, he says. Assume other vehicles can't see you. And if you're looking for more facts and figures on that subject, go to our website. Lastly, the Federation of Northern Ontario Municipalities is welcoming the announcement of the proposed route for the Northern Shield Energy Corridor. The province shared yesterday that the new crude oil pipeline and energy corridor would bring oil along an over 3,000-kilometer route from Alberta to Sarnia. Fonom says the proposed corridor, which would follow Highway 11 from Manitoba, represents an opportunity to strengthen the Canadian economy, improve energy security, and reinforce the North's role in supporting nation-building infrastructure. President Dave Plourde says initiatives like these further reinforce the importance of investing in the region and to fully realize its economic potential. He says governments must continue to invest in the housing, skilled workforce, and municipal infrastructure that allows communities to grow and support major projects. And for these stories and more, go to MyCapHurstNow.com.
3: Moose FM weather. We could see some much-needed rain today. Cloudy, 40% chance of a shower. Maybe an afternoon thunderstorm, a high of 26. Might feel like 30. Tonight, partly cloudy, slight chance of a shower. Clearing up late in the evening, it'll get down to 13. Sun and cloud tomorrow, slight chance of a shower, high of 26, a low of 11, and the outlook for the weekend, sunny and continued hot. Right now, under mostly cloudy sky, 16 in Kappa's Casing and in Hurst.
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0: 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Good morning. Happy Wednesday, everyone. It is 7:12, 16 degrees across our region under a mostly cloudy sky. Rain in the forecast, maybe a little bit later on. A high today of 26, could feel like 30. Then rain looks like it's going to be out of the picture for several days, maybe not again until next week. Well, with all of the heat we've been having, it's important to find ways that you beat the heat, whether it's you hide in your basement or find a way to get the air conditioning working at its best level to keep things nice and cool, or maybe there are other ways. And this morning on our conversation starter, what is the best way to beat the heat in the past several weeks? Dan chimed in off of our Facebook page to say air conditioning and plenty of cool drinks. He says one thing he does that's very helpful is he limits his coffee and hot drink intake. I try to limit my coffee intake, but sometimes it tends to have a mind of its own and I want to drink even more coffee. But yes, if you've got access to an air conditioner, I'm sure that time of the year, this time of the year, is very beneficial and very helpful. If you'd like to get involved in our conversation about your tips and the best ways to beat the heat, 705-335-8555, the Moose FM Roadies Retail text line, or send us a message on Facebook. Good morning.
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Beyonce, single ladies, put a ring on it on the Moose. Good morning, 717. Let's open up the vault, shall we? The Moose Vault of Musical Knowledge. We're headed back to 1984. This song went all the way to number one on the charts. It also did great at awards. It won the Grammy for Song of the Year and Best Pop Performance by a Duo or Group with Vocal. And as I mentioned, back in 83 when it was released, just did so very well. And the LP, Synchronicity, also did terrific too. This is Sting and the Police. Every Breath You Take. The Moose Vault of Musical Knowledge. Today in Music History. Good morning.

0: That is Sting and the Police in Every Breath You Take, a song that is so misinterpreted.
1: This is the Moose Vault of Musical Knowledge.
0: Yes, one of the most misinterpreted songs ever. This is about an obsessive stalker, but sounds like a love song. Some people even use it as their wedding song. The Police frontman Sting wrote it after separating from his first wife, Frances Tomalty. In America, this was the biggest hit of 1983, according to Billboard's year-end chart. It stayed at number one for 8 weeks, longer than any other song that year. Michael Jackson's Billie Jean was two, with a seven-week stay. And Sting wrote this at the same desk in Jamaica, where Ian Fleming wrote the James Bond novels. By this time, the band was a peak of their popularity and often traveled to exotic locales so they could work more effectively.
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0: Moose FM weather. We could see some much-needed rain today. Cloudy, 40% chance of a shower. Maybe an afternoon thunderstorm, a high of 26, might feel like 30. Tonight, partly cloudy, slight chance of a shower, clearing up late in the evening, it'll get down to 13. Sun and cloud tomorrow, slight chance of a shower, high of 26, a low of 11. And the outlook for the weekend, sunny and continued hot. Right now, under mostly cloudy sky, 16 in Campus Casing and in Hearst.
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Luke Colline Hodder now on the Moose. Good morning, 727. Tim Rode is in next with the latest in news and weather in the MyCalPersonnel.com newsroom. On the other side, our first installment of the community calendar and what's happening across our region. This is John Cafferty, Beaver Brown Band, on the dark side on the Moose. Good morning.

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1: Good morning, I'm Tim Rout. The forest fire west of Hardy and Kappa's Casing is not expected to spread any further. That's the word from the National Resource Ministry Fire Information Officer, Evan Lazotte. He says Cochrane 32 is being held following sufficient suppression efforts by fire crews, who are now extinguishing remaining hotspots that were reported at 2.8 hectares or 7.5 football fields. Meantime, Cochrane 26, located south of Hurst, is still not under control. Lazotte reported that the fire received helicopter bucket support yesterday, and aircraft are still in the area to help when needed. That fire remains at 74.7 hectares, roughly 186 football fields. The number of road collisions involving electric kick scooters keeps rising with the popularity of the two-wheeled conveyance. OPP Constable Kyler Brower reminds us that an e-scooter is subject to the same common-sense rules as bicycles.
2: All users of e-scooters do need to still follow the laws under the Highway Traffic Act, similar to how a cyclist would, yielding right-of-way, stop signs, traffic control signals.
1: If you're under 18, you have to wear a bicycle helmet, but Brower says it's a safe choice, even if you're older than 18. Drive defensively, he says. Assume other vehicles can't see you. And if you're looking for more facts and figures on that subject, go to our website. Lastly, the Federation of Northern Ontario Municipalities is welcoming the announcement of the proposed route for the Northern Shield Energy Corridor. The province shared yesterday that the new crude oil pipeline and energy corridor would bring oil along an over 3,000-kilometer route from Alberta to Sarnia. Fonom says the proposed corridor, which would follow Highway 11 from Manitoba, represents an opportunity to strengthen the Canadian economy, improve energy security, and reinforce the North's role in supporting nation-building infrastructure. President Dave Plourd says initiatives like these further reinforce the importance of investing in the region and to fully realize its economic potential. He says governments must continue to invest in the housing, skilled workforce, and municipal infrastructure that allows communities to grow and support major projects. And for these stories and more, go to MyCapHurstNow.com.
3: Moose FM weather, we could see some much-needed rain today. Cloudy, 40% chance of a shower. Maybe an afternoon thunderstorm, a high of 26. Might feel like 30. Tonight, partly cloudy, slight chance of a shower. Clearing up late in the evening, it'll get down to 13. Sun and cloud tomorrow, slight chance of a shower, high of 26, a low of 11, and the outlook for the weekend, sunny and continued hot. Right now, under mostly cloudy sky, 16 in Kappuskasing and in Hurst.
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1: Hi, my name is Stereo Mike.
2: Yeah, we got three tickets to the Brand Van concert happening this Monday night at the Pacific Palisades. Are you going to all in if you want to answer a couple of questions? Mainly, what is Todd's favorite?

0: Bram Van 3K, Drinking LA, 100.9, 94.5, Moose FM, Campus Casing, and Hearst Biggest Variety. Good morning. Nearly 742 on your hump day, 17 degrees. Across our region under a mostly cloudy sky. Yes, today might be our best chance of rain at some point today. 40% chance. Could be a thunderstorm in there too. High of 26, feeling like 30. Looks like the weekend is going to stay hot and very sunny. And temperatures will be almost to 30, probably about 26 or 28. Lots going on our show today, including your chance to win tickets to Cap Craze, the Tailgate Country Derby. 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We'll announce two winners for a pair of tickets coming up at about 9:20 this morning. Now to our first edition of our community calendar. And speaking of Cap Craze, yes, it is coming to the grounds of the Sports Palace Friday, July 17th, Saturday, July 18th. The weekend features a tailgate party on Friday night with Marshall Dane, as well as music and fireworks, while Saturday is highlighted by the Demolition Derby and a concert with Tim Hicks and Zach McPhee. 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

Blue on the Moose, good morning, 7:48. Hey, attention, Northern Ontario Wires customers in the River Heights area of Kapuskasing. That includes Meteave, Northside, Clark Street, Kimberley Drive, north of Clark Street. There is a power interruption this coming Friday morning from 8:30 a.m. until noon. The interruption is necessary to perform maintenance. Again, Northern Ontario Wires power outage for the customers in some of the River Heights area. That includes Meteave, the north side of Clark Street, Kimberley Drive, north of Clark Street. It's 7:49. Canada's Brian Adams, One Night Love Affair on the Moose. Good morning.

0: 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Canada's Brian Adams and One Night Love Affair. Good morning. It is 7:53. News is next in about 7 minutes' time with Mr. Tim Rout in the MyCampersNow.com newsroom. Among the stories we're following, including reaction from the Federation of Northern Ontario Municipalities regarding that big announcement between Ontario and Alberta earlier this week. Plus, we'll have an update on the forest fires in our region that are happening west of Campus Casing and also south of Hearst. And a story about e-scooters and kick scooters that have become all the rage lately. We'll hear from the Ontario Provincial Police and Constable Kyler Brower. And next hour, more of Northern Ontario's best music. And we're going to talk about the funniest and weirdest thing you found while cleaning your car out recently, as people kind of getting into the car detailing spirit with all the beautiful weather we've been having. It's all coming up on this Wednesday morning.
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0: Moose FM weather. We could see some much-needed rain today. Some clouds, a 40% chance of a shower, or an afternoon thunder boomer, a high of 26, might feel like 30. Partly cloudy tonight, slight chance of rain, clearing later on, a low down to 13. Sun and cloud tomorrow, slight chance of rain, high of 26, a low near 11. And the outlook for the weekend, sunny and continued hot. Right now, under mostly cloudy, kind of a hazy sky, 16 in Campus Casing and in Hearst.
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1: Good morning, I'm Tim Rout. The forest fire west of Hardy and Kappa's Casing is not expected to spread any further. That's the word from the National Resource Ministry Fire Information Officer, Evan Lazotte. He says Cochrane 32 is being held following sufficient suppression efforts by fire crews, who are now extinguishing remaining hotspots that were reported at 2.8 hectares or 7.5 football fields. Meantime, Cochrane 26, located south of Hurst, is still not under control. Lazotte reported that the fire received helicopter bucket support yesterday, and aircraft are still in the area to help when needed. That fire remains at 74.7 hectares, roughly 186 football fields. The number of road collisions involving electric kick scooters keeps rising with the popularity of the two-wheeled conveyance. OPP Constable Kyler Brower reminds us that an e-scooter is subject to the same common sense rules as bicycles.
2: All users of e-scooters do need to still follow the laws under the Highway Traffic Act, similar to how a cyclist would, yielding right of way, stop signs, traffic control signals.
1: If you're under 18, you have to wear a bicycle helmet, but Brower says it's a safe choice, even if you're older than 18. Drive defensively, he says. Assume other vehicles can't see you. And if you're looking for more facts and figures on that subject, go to our website. Lastly, the Federation of Northern Ontario Municipalities is welcoming the announcement of the proposed route for the Northern Shield Energy Corridor. The province shared yesterday that the new crude oil pipeline and energy corridor would bring oil along an over 3,000-kilometer route from Alberta to Sarnia. Phonom says the proposed corridor, which would follow Highway 11 from Manitoba, represents an opportunity to strengthen the Canadian economy, improve energy security, and reinforce the North's role in supporting nation-building infrastructure. President Dave Plourde says initiatives like these further reinforce the importance of investing in the region and to fully realize its economic potential. He says governments must continue to invest in the housing, skilled workforce, and municipal infrastructure that allows communities to grow and support major projects. And for these stories and more, go to MyCapHurstNow.com.
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5: Moose FM weather, we could see some much-needed rain today. Some clouds, a 40% chance of a shower, or an afternoon thunder boomer, a high of 26, might feel like 30. Partly cloudy tonight, slight chance of rain, clearing later on, a low down to 13. Sun and cloud tomorrow, slight chance of rain, high of 26, a low near 11. And the outlook for the weekend, sunny and continued hot. Right now, under mostly cloudy, kind of a hazy sky, 16 in Kappa's Casing and in Hurst.
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0: 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Good morning. It is 8:11 on your Wednesday. I'm Dennis J. Puska. Great to be by your side. 17 degrees across our region under a mostly cloudy sky. A little bit of haze out there as well. There is about a 40% chance of an afternoon shower or a thunderstorm. Yes, we need a little bit of rain, kind of cool things off, and maybe provide a little bit of moisture. 26 for the high today could feel like 30. And one of the things I think many people are doing while the weather has been so nice is getting their cars detailed or maybe going out there and cleaning up their vehicles, doing the wash and the wax themselves, and maybe cleaning out their vehicles. Maybe they haven't done it like me in quite some time. And oh, in my vehicle, there are an overabundance of shopping bags that, you know, just keep multiplying and multiplying. So this morning, what's the funniest or weirdest thing you found while you were cleaning out your vehicle? Sarah wrote in off of Facebook to say, clothing and coffee cups from a recent road trip. And it seems as you go on these road trips and you change clothing and whatever happens because of weather conditions along the route, that the clothing just tends to pile up. But how about coffee cups and takeout containers? They also tend to pile up, and before you know it, when you get home from your trip, if you've forgotten to clean things out, oh yeah, you've got a lot of work to do.
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0: Well, I can't wait for the second Michael Jackson movie to come out. When it will, I don't know. They're already talking about Oscars and awards for Jafar Jackson for his role in it. That, of course, is Bad on the Moose. It is 8:23. Good morning. Hey, coming up August long weekend, the town of Opisatik is hooping it up. They've got a big birthday bash coming up. They're turning 50, and the Catholic parish is turning 100. There's going to be so many neat events all weekend long. Let's see, they're going to have fireworks on two different days. They've got an artisan market that's going to be a big thing, too. They're allowing people to go camp. Be like a big family reunion happening in Opisatika, and it is going to be a blast. They've got music happening. They have got kids' activities. Neat things going on. If you'd like to learn more about what's happening in Opisatika, head over to the town's website, opisatika.net. That's where also you can buy tickets for the weekend and help support what's going to be a fabulous time in that community.
1: 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Kappa's casing and Hurst's biggest variety.
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0: Moose FM weather, we could see some much-needed rain today. Some clouds, a 40% chance of a shower, or an afternoon thunder boomer, a high of 26, might feel like 30. Partly cloudy tonight, slight chance of rain, clearing later on, a low down to 13. Sun and cloud tomorrow, slight chance of rain, high of 26, a low near 11. And the outlook for the weekend, sunny and continued hot. Right now, under mostly cloudy, kind of a hazy sky, 16 in Kapuskasing and in Hearst.
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1: Good morning, I'm Tim Rout. The forest fire west of Hearty and Kapuskasing is not expected to spread any further. That's the word from the National Resource Ministry Fire Information Officer, Evan Lazat. He says Cochrane 32 is being held following sufficient suppression efforts by fire crews, who are now extinguishing remaining hotspots that were reported at 2.8 hectares or 7.5 football fields. Meantime, Cochrane 26, located south of Hearst, is still not under control. Lazat reported that the fire received helicopter bucket support yesterday, and aircraft are still in the area to help when needed. That fire remains at 74.7 hectares, roughly 186 football fields. The number of road collisions involving electric kick scooters keeps rising with the popularity of the two-wheeled conveyance. OPP Constable Kyler Brower reminds us that an e-scooter is subject to the same common-sense rules as bicycles.
2: All users of e-scooters do need to still follow the laws under the Highway Traffic Act, similar to how a cyclist would, yielding right-of-way, stop signs, traffic control signals.
1: If you're under 18, you have to wear a bicycle helmet, but Brower says it's a safe choice even if you're older than 18. Drive defensively, he says. Assume other vehicles can't see you. And if you're looking for more facts and figures on that subject, go to our website. Lastly, the Federation of Northern Ontario Municipalities is welcoming the announcement of the proposed route for the Northern Shield Energy Corridor. The province shared yesterday that the new crude oil pipeline and energy corridor would bring oil along an over 3,000-kilometer route from Alberta to Sarnia. Fonom says the proposed corridor, which would follow Highway 11 from Manitoba, represents an opportunity to strengthen the Canadian economy, improve energy security, and reinforce the North's role in supporting nation-building infrastructure. President Dave Plourde says initiatives like these further reinforce the importance of investing in the region and to fully realize its economic potential. He says governments must continue to invest in the housing, skilled workforce, and municipal infrastructure that allows communities to grow and support major projects. And for these stories and more, go to MyCapHearstNow.com.
3: Moose FM weather, we could see some much-needed rain today. Some clouds, a 40% chance of a shower, or an afternoon thunder boomer, a high of 26, might feel like 30. Partly cloudy tonight, slight chance of rain, clearing later on, a low down to 13. Sun and cloud tomorrow, slight chance of rain, high of 26, a low near 11. And the outlook for the weekend, sunny and continued hot. Right now, under mostly cloudy, kind of a hazy sky, 16 in Kapuskasing and in Hearst.
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0: One of the great things of living in Northern Ontario are definitely the sunsets, aren't they? Tom Cochran, 100.9, 94.5, Moose FM, Campus Casing, and Hearst Biggest Variety. It is 8:43 on your Wednesday morning, 19 degrees. Across our region, under a mostly cloudy sky, maybe some rain today. We'll see what happens with that. A high of 26 could feel like 30. Looks like the sunshine and the warmer weather will persist just a little bit longer. Back to our conversation starter today, and it is all about beating the heat. And there's so many ways to do so. As things have gotten really hot, you try to find ways and things to stay cool the best way you can. And what are they? That was kind of our conversation starter, as I mentioned. And Sam wrote in off of our Facebook page to say the cottage that she goes to quite a bit. She says swimming in the lake is a perfect way to relax and kind of take it easy a little bit. I know for me, until I had a little bit of health issue, getting into the water, into our pool, has been terrific. It's at a wonderful temperature. We just built a brand new ladder for it, making it much easier to get in. So that has been helpful. My wife did that, did a great job on it. But yes, having that pool to jump into, enjoying some water, and just trying to find ways of doing it that's best. And of course, make sure you're keeping an eye on the elderly and young children, and also our fur babies. Make sure our fur babies have plenty of water and that they're in the shade as much as possible and not out in that sun.
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0: Lights. That is Ronald McAlen, better well known as The Weeknd in Blinding Lights. 100.9, 94.5, Moose FM, Kapuskasing, and Hearst Biggest Variety. Good morning. It is nearly 9, and that means time is running out. For you to get in on the draw today for day 3 of our Cap Craze Tailgate Country Derby ticket giveaway, this morning text the word concert to the Moose FM Roadies Retail text line 705-335-8555 to get in on the draw for these tickets that are good for everything. Not only will they get you in to the Friday tailgate opportunity with live music featuring Marshall Dane and the fireworks, but it will also get you in to the Demolition Derby and as well the concert on Saturday night. 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
0: Moose FM weather, we could see some much-needed rain today. Some clouds, a 40% chance of a shower, or an afternoon thunder boomer, a high of 26, might feel like 30. Partly cloudy tonight, slight chance of rain, clearing later on, a low down to 13. Sun and cloud tomorrow, slight chance of rain, high of 26, a low near 11. And the outlook for the weekend, sunny and continued hot. Right now, under mostly cloudy, kind of a hazy sky, 16 in Kapuskasing and in Hearst.
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1: Right about now, you're about to be possessed by the sounds of MC Raw Face and DJ Easy Rock.

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1: Good morning, I'm Tim Rout. The forest fire west of Hardy and Kappa's Casing is not expected to spread any further. That's the word from the National Resource Ministry Fire Information Officer, Evan Lazat. He says Cochrane 32 is being held following sufficient suppression efforts by fire crews, who are now extinguishing remaining hotspots that were reported at 2.8 hectares or 7.5 football fields. Meantime, Cochrane 26, located south of Hurst, is still not under control. Lazat reported that the fire received helicopter bucket support yesterday, and aircraft are still in the area to help when needed. That fire remains at 74.7 hectares, roughly 186 football fields. The number of road collisions involving electric kick scooters keeps rising with the popularity of the two-wheeled conveyance. OPP Constable Kyler Brower reminds us that an e-scooter is subject to the same common sense rules as bicycles.
2: All users of e-scooters do need to still follow the laws under the Highway Traffic Act, similar to how a cyclist would, yielding right of way, stop signs, traffic control signals.
1: If you're under 18, you have to wear a bicycle helmet, but Brower says it's a safe choice, even if you're older than 18. Drive defensively, he says. Assume other vehicles can't see you. And if you're looking for more facts and figures on that subject, go to our website. Lastly, the Federation of Northern Ontario Municipalities is welcoming the announcement of the proposed route for the Northern Shield Energy Corridor. The province shared yesterday that the new crude oil pipeline and energy corridor would bring oil along an over 3,000-kilometer route from Alberta to Sarnia. Phonom says the proposed corridor, which would follow Highway 11 from Manitoba, represents an opportunity to strengthen the Canadian economy, improve energy security, and reinforce the North's role in supporting nation-building infrastructure. President Dave Plourde says initiatives like these further reinforce the importance of investing in the region and to fully realize its economic potential. He says governments must continue to invest in the housing, skilled workforce, and municipal infrastructure that allows communities to grow and support major projects. And for these stories and more, go to MyCapHurstNow.com.
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5: Moose FM weather, we could see some much-needed rain today. Some clouds, a 40% chance of a shower, or an afternoon thunder boomer, a high of 26, might feel like 30. Partly cloudy tonight, slight chance of rain, clearing later on, a low down to 13. Sun and cloud tomorrow, slight chance of rain, high of 26, a low near 11. And the outlook for the weekend, sunny and continued hot. Right now, under mostly cloudy, kind of a hazy sky, 16 in Kappa's Casing and in Hearst.
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cigarette break. It's like 10,000 spoons when all you need is a knife. It's meeting the man of my dreams and then meeting his beautiful wife. And isn't it ironic?

0: While she sang the national anthem at the recent World Cup in Toronto, Alanis Morissette and Ironic, 100.9, 94.5, Moose FM, Kappa's Casing, and Hearst Biggest Variety. Good morning. Happy Wednesday, everyone. Well, it's time to make two people winners for tickets to go to Cap Craze, the Tailgate Country Derby, coming up next weekend on the grounds of the Sports Palace. This morning's keyword was concert. We had a whole bunch of people send in their names. Thank you for doing so. And congratulations to Melanie Lallier and Rob Greenstein. Melanie Lallier and Rob Greenstein, you are the winners of tickets to go see Cap Craze, the Tailgate Country Derby. The Tailgate on Friday night with Marshall Dane and the fireworks, and Saturday's Demolition Derby, as well as the live concert on Saturday night with the one and only Tim Hicks and Zach McPhee. We're going to give you another opportunity to win tomorrow. 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And the winners are announced tomorrow morning at 20 after 9.
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0: Moose FM weather. We could see some much-needed rain today. Some clouds, a 40% chance of a shower, or an afternoon thunder boomer, a high of 26, might feel like 30. Partly cloudy tonight, slight chance of rain, clearing later on, a low down to 13. Sun and cloud tomorrow, slight chance of rain, high of 26, a low near 11. And the outlook for the weekend, sunny and continued hot. Right now, under mostly cloudy, kind of a hazy sky, 16 in Kappa's Casing and in Hearst.
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0: That is a great song from Bob Rock and Paul Hyde. I Will on the Moose. Good morning. Well, when the weather's been as nice as it has been, we think about detailing our automobiles, cleaning them up outside, washing them really neat, and then cleaning out whatever debris and stuff we have from inside. So that had me thinking, what is the funniest or the strangest thing you have found on your vehicle while cleaning it up? Nat chimed in off the Moose FM Roadies Retail text line to say kids' stuffies. She says there were assortment of in there dating back to maybe even the spring or even late winter. I know in my vehicle I find an assortment of scrapers from the winter that I forgot to either take out or move to the back of my vehicle. And then there are those recyclable shopping bags. They seem to multiply like mosquitoes and black flies. When you think you get a handle on them, they just keep growing and growing.
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0: 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Good morning. It is nearly 10. Yes, we're wrapping up our show for a hump day. Thank you for being with us, and congratulations again to our winners of tickets to Cap Craze and Tailgate Country Derby. We hope you enjoy them. We will give you another opportunity to win tomorrow. Again, listen for the keyword around 620 and then text the word to the Moose FM Roadies Retail text line 705-335-8555 to get in on that draw, and more winners to be announced at 920 tomorrow morning. Also tomorrow morning, our first look at news and weather, the Moose Vault of Musical Knowledge, and we'll continue our discussion about the funniest and strangest things we have found in our vehicles while we've been cleaning them out. That is all tomorrow. Until then, friends, be safe, be well, and stay cool. I'm Dennis J. Puska. Be good, stay out of trouble. I'll try and do the same. God bless. Good night, Dick.
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4: 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The town of Opisataka is celebrating its 50th birthday, and the Catholic parish is turning 100 on the August-long weekend. 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To get something on our community calendar, text Moose FM at 705-335-8555. 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
0: Moose FM weather, we could see some much-needed rain today. Some clouds, a 40% chance of a shower, or an afternoon thunder boomer, a high of 26, might feel like 30. Partly cloudy tonight, slight chance of rain, clearing later on, a low down to 13. Sun and cloud tomorrow, slight chance of rain, high of 26, a low near 11, And the outlook for the weekend, sunny and continued hot. Right now, under mostly cloudy, kind of a hazy sky, 16 in Kapuskasing and in Hearst.
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2: Moose.fm weather, much needed rain might be on the way today. A high of 26 could feel like 30 today with some clouds and a 40% chance of a shower or a thunderstorm. Some clouds tonight, maybe some rain, clearing later on, getting down to 13. Sun and cloud tomorrow, slight chance of rain, getting up to 26 during the day, down to 11 at night. And the outlook for the weekend, not much change, sunny and hot.
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4: Moose FM weather, much needed rain might be on the way today. A high of 26 could feel like 30 today with some clouds and a 40% chance of a shower or a thunderstorm. Some clouds tonight, maybe some rain, clearing later on, getting down to 13. Sun and cloud tomorrow, slight chance of rain, getting up to 26 during the day, down to 11 at night. And the outlook for the weekend, not much change, sunny and hot.
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3: Mustafa Fam weather, much needed rain might be on the way today. A high of 26 could feel like 30 today with some clouds and a 40% chance of a shower or a thunderstorm. Some clouds tonight, maybe some rain, clearing later on, getting down to 13. Sun and cloud tomorrow, slight chance of rain, getting up to 26 during the day, down to 11 at night. And the outlook for the weekend, not much change, sunny and hot.
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4: Moose FM weather, much needed rain might be on the way today. A high of 26, could feel like 30 today with some clouds and a 40% chance of a shower or a thunderstorm. Some clouds tonight, maybe some rain, clearing later on, getting down to 13. Sun and cloud tomorrow, slight chance of rain, getting up to 26 during the day, down to 11 at night. And the outlook for the weekend, not much change, sunny and hot.
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1: Good afternoon, I'm Tim Rout. Prime Minister Mark Carney has wrapped up his visit to the 2026 NATO summit in Turkey today, announcing a series of new investments and initiatives. Among them is an agreement in principle with the Canadian company Telesat to provide military satellite communications in the Arctic, and an $800 million contract with a Norwegian company to produce long-range joint strike missiles, which will be used by our Air Force. Our Prime Minister also announced the extension of the Canadian-led Operation Reassurance until 2031, including plans to increase deployed Canadians to up to 2,600 personnel. The operation is our country's largest overseas mission, with officials saying it helps deter Russian aggression on NATO's eastern flank. Carney says, with historic investments in new submarines, icebreakers, aircraft, and cyber defenses, we're stronger and more capable members of NATO. Adding a strong and confident Canada is taking full responsibility for our defense. And BC is pursuing legal action against artificial intelligence company OpenAI related to February's mass shooting in Tumbler Ridge. The company has said employees raised concerns about the suspect's interactions with ChatGPT months before the shooting, but they decided not to alert police. Attorney General Nikki Sharma says the province has retained legal counsel in BC and California to explore options to recover costs related to that tragedy. Six children and two women were killed at a home and a school in the northern BC community. And the RCMP say the suspect killed himself. For these stories and more, go to MyCapHearstNow.com.
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4: Moose FM weather, much-needed rain might be on the way today. A high of 26 could feel like 30 today with some clouds and a 40% chance of a shower or a thunderstorm. Some clouds tonight, maybe some rain, clearing later on, getting down to 13. Sun and cloud tomorrow, slight chance of rain, getting up to 26 during the day, down to 11 at night. And the outlook for the weekend, not much change, sunny and hot.
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1: Mustafam weather. Much needed rain might be on the way today. A high of 26 could feel like 30 today with some clouds and a 40% chance of a shower or a thunderstorm. Some clouds tonight, maybe some rain, clearing later on, getting down to 13. Sun and cloud tomorrow, slight chance of rain, getting up to 26 during the day, down to 11 at night. And the outlook for the weekend, not much change, sunny and hot.
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6: Moose FM weather, much needed rain might be on the way today. A high of 26 could feel like 30 today with some clouds and a 40% chance of a shower or a thunderstorm. Some clouds tonight, maybe some rain, clearing later on, getting down to 13. Sun and cloud tomorrow, slight chance of rain, getting up to 26 during the day, down to 11 at night. And the outlook for the weekend, not much change, sunny and hot.
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7: Moose FM weather, much needed rain might be on the way today. A high of 26 could feel like 30 today with some clouds and a 40% chance of a shower or a thunderstorm. Some clouds tonight, maybe some rain, clearing later on, getting down to 13. Sun and cloud tomorrow, slight chance of rain, getting up to 26 during the day, down to 11 at night. And the outlook for the weekend, not much change, sunny and hot.
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Would you please?

0: Sloan, the good in everyone, Moose FM. Good afternoon. My name's Tripp, and don't normally talk about film or TV or movies, but finally got around to finishing Project Hail Mary. It was a 2.5 hour film, that including the credits, though, which, you know, maybe shave off 15 minutes for the credits there, but good length. Really do appreciate a longer film these days, but wow. That movie is now in the top three best movies ever seen. Highly recommend it. If you got like kids that are teenagers, you could probably watch it with the family. Youngsters, you know, there's a few parts in there that probably, you know, young kids wouldn't understand, or, well, they probably won't understand any of it. But yeah, if you got like some, you know, teenagers, like, safe movie to watch with the family. Oh, wow. Really, really good movie. I don't want to spoil any of it. I just want you to know, if you get a chance to watch it, starring Ryan Gosling, worth it. Really good.
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5: Moose FM weather. The hot, dry weather continues. Partly cloudy tonight, but clearing before morning, a low near 13. Sun and cloud tomorrow, 30% chance of showers in the afternoon, high of 26. Clear tomorrow night, a low near 12. And the outlook for the weekend, little change, more sun, more heat.
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0: Tears for Fears and Head Over Heels, Moose FM. Good afternoon. Opus Attica turning 50. And lots of activities going on. Friday is going to be a big day. That's July 31st to the 2nd. So when I say Friday, I refer to July 31st. $55 for the official pass. But yeah, Friday is going to be the official opening around 6 p.m. All right. There's going to be a comedy show on Friday. Fireworks around 9, between 9 and 10, you know, around sunset. They're going to have a fireworks show. And then between 10 and 2 a.m., a DJ performing live. So dancing, getting some fun on. Yes. And you can also grab yourself a 50-50 ticket. They're $10 a piece. And you can get everything you need at the municipality office and the CKGN. So, yeah, don't miss out on Opus Attica turning 50. For a moment there, I was just like, oh, pronounce it properly. We're still learning many different pronunciations for the region here. But yes, this is going to be a fun time. And then Saturday, lots of activities. Sunday, a ton of activities. Too much to list. But just imagine it. It's going to be there. Fun, bouncy castles for the kids, activities, artisan market. So much to see. So much to discover. Congratulations, Opus Attica, on your 50th anniversary.
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0: Kelly Clarkson, already gone. Moose FM, good afternoon. Hope you're doing good. Hope you're feeling well. And if you're a fan of Fallout or the Fallout series, Fallout, favorite games. I will not tell you how many hours I've put into Fallout 76. I don't even want to admit it. And a heads up, if you played that game when it like first came out and hated it because it was trash, not the same game anymore. So much better. Give it another chance. You're going to be blown away by the amount of fun and content that they put in there. But the Fallout series, obviously doing really well. I mean, Walton Goggins playing the ghoul, that's incredible. The cast is incredible. Every little Easter egg, every little tie into the game series, incredible. They're doing such a great job. And if you're wondering about season 3 and what's going on, well, Walton Goggins back in the saddle for filming Fallout season 3. And who is sending me an email while I'm talking about my favorite game franchise and currently favorite show? Not sure why my voice turned into this. But I'm going to go read that email and leave you with that knowledge that Walton Goggins suiting up for the ghoul once again. Season 3 of Fallout beginning its filming. Let's go.
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5: Moose FM weather. The hot, dry weather continues. Partly cloudy tonight, but clearing before morning. A low near 13. Sun and cloud tomorrow. 30% chance of showers in the afternoon. High of 26. Clear tomorrow night. A low near 12. And the outlook for the weekend, little change, more sun, more heat.
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0: JJ Wild, Mess to Make, and sometimes you want something even though it is absolutely unnecessary, right? Sometimes you want something because it's cool, but it's not going to make anything better. It's not going to change any situation, but hey, it's cool looking. But in these, like in this day and time when money is so tight and everything's so expensive, oh, it's so hard to treat yourself to something that doesn't serve like a better purpose, right? Anyway, point being, do you watch Star Trek? Love Star Trek, all right? Love it, love it, love it. Favorite show. The Next Generation. I'll be more specific. Star Trek, The Next Generation, favorite show. And I saw this computer tower that you can buy that is shaped like a Borg cube, right? And it's got all the green LEDs and lights in there. Like it looks amazing. The detail is so incredible. And of course, it's huge, right? And super expensive. So expensive. But just want it so badly. Like, it's just an expense to have something that looks cool. So can't justify it. Can't get it. Won't buy it. Don't have the money for that. But yes. Oh, sometimes you just want a thing, right?
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6: Moose FM weather. The hot, dry weather continues. Partly cloudy tonight, but clearing before morning. A low near 13. Sun and cloud tomorrow. 30% chance of showers in the afternoon. High of 26. Clear tomorrow night. A low near 12. And the outlook for the weekend. Little change. More sun. More heat.
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0: The Verve, Bittersweet Symphony, Moose FM. Good afternoon. E-scooters, kick scooters, whatever you want to call them, becoming more popular. I see why, right? I mean, affordable, no fuel involved. You just charge them up. They zoom pretty quickly. And if you're in town, like, what an easy way to get to and from where you need to be. Maybe not so much in the wintertime, but in the summer season right now, yeah, a very affordable and easy way to get to and from somewhere. The only thing that is a concern is how easy it is to wipe out on one of them, right? Like a rogue stone, a pothole, something like that. Especially, you know, if you're driving and there's someone in front of you on one, you got to be really careful. You got to be aware that the simplest thing could knock them off that thing and send someone on the ground in front of your vehicle. So definitely drive with caution. But some of the rules they're looking to put in place would be like no one under 16 will be allowed to use one. If you're under 18, you got to have a helmet. You won't be able to operate an e-scooter if you have a second passenger, which probably shouldn't be doing that anyway. No person operating an e-scooter shall tow another person. Okay, so like no urban snow, what do you call it? Big snowstorm comes. Sometimes people would like drag a skier behind their car or something, you know, none like that. No tubing, no street tubing with the scooter. No person operating an electric scooter will operate it in any position other than while standing at all times. Okay, so no handstands and driving. No cargo may be carried on an electric kick scooter. Oh, does that also like include like a backpack? Or do they mean like trying to stack boxes on there and move? Like, don't go to the store and buy a new chair and expect to smack that on your scooter and bring it home. And no person operating a scooter shall leave it in a location that is intended for the passage of vehicles or pedestrians. All right, yeah, don't park it in the middle of the road. That makes sense.
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3: Moose FM weather. The hot, dry weather continues. Partly cloudy tonight, but clearing before morning, a low near 13. Sun and cloud tomorrow, 30% chance of showers in the afternoon, high of 26. Clear tomorrow night, a low near 12. And the outlook for the weekend, little change, more sun, more heat.
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Moose FM, that was Celine Dion, That's the Way It Is. And did you hear about the fella in Timmins who accidentally e-transferred $10,000 to the wrong contact? How frightening would that be, especially if it was like one of those

0: contacts you added for like a one-time sort of payment deal. But imagine that, because then, you know, if especially if they automatically deposited that, right? That's why I don't like automatic deposit. I like putting in a password, and then I got to send that person that password, and they got to put it in to accept it. That feels like just a common sense failsafe. So things like that don't happen. Well, luckily for that guy, he managed to get his $10,000 back. Like, imagine the heart-sinking feeling, right? When you send money to the wrong person and they're like, too bad, that's mine now. I mean, imagine too what it's like to be broke and to suddenly have $10,000 put in your account. Of course you don't want to give it back, but it's the right thing to do. But at the end of the day, this individual managed to get his money back, and he's praising a woman for doing the right thing and returning it. Like, that would be so hard to do, but congratulations to that woman for being, like, such a nice person and sending back that money, because, yeah, you can imagine. There are some jerks out there, but there's also a lot of really nice people. Like, a lot of nice people.
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0: Chad Kruger and Josie Scott, Hero, Moose FM. Wow, taking it right back to that first Spider-Man movie, right? Tobey Maguire. That's when that song came out. Sorry, I won't try to do my impression of that any further. I actually appreciate the fact that you're listening. And let's talk about Netflix jumping on the shorts bandwagon. Yeah, Netflix now trying to come up with some more, quote, snack-sized content. Because, the attention span of people is getting much shorter. And a lot of the content consumed these days is between 30 seconds and, I think, 3 minutes. Right? Like, if you're a content creator and you're putting stuff out there that's more than 3 minutes, good luck. Good luck. It's really hard to break the ice now in that realm. But yeah, Netflix now looking to have its own shorts because it wants to, shorts, not like the ones you wear, but short content. they want to compete with like YouTube and Instagram and all these other platforms, TikTok and whatnot. So I don't know if you associate Netflix to that though, right? I feel like they're making a bad decision, but we'll see how it goes.
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5: Moose FM weather, the hot, dry weather continues. Partly cloudy tonight, but clearing before morning, a low near 13. Sun and cloud tomorrow, 30% chance of showers in the afternoon, high of 26. Clear tomorrow night, a low near 12. And the outlook for the weekend, little change, more sun, more heat.
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0: That was the smooth melody of Duran Duran with their song Rio on Moose FM, the moosiest of all the station. Moose. Found out, okay, city boy here, moves to the north, got made fun of yesterday because I found the term bull moose. Never once in my life has anyone said bull moose. Never heard that term before, all right? What term I have heard of is like bull mastiff, and I think of a dog, and I think of a bull mastiff. I think of a bigger dog, right? Bull mastiffs are big dogs. So when I heard the term bull moose, I just thought it meant a really big moose. Nope, just means a boy moose. And oh, wowie, did I get made fun of for not knowing what a bull moose was. My goodness. And, you know, it's a little unfair, right? It's like I could be like, you don't know what a super heterodyne is? How do they not know what a super heterodyne is? Don't they know how to take amplitude modulation and mix it with a local signal to produce frequency modulation? Like, how do you not know that? See? Oh, no. Now you know how nerdy I am. And if you think a super heterodyne is a made-up word, well, yeah, every word's made up, but it is a real invention. Edwin Howard Armstrong invented that. And because of that invention, you are hearing my voice today. We're literally created FM radio. Guy was a hero, a patron, and got his life ruined. Crazy story, the history of radio.
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1: Hello, I'm Brad Obang. A forest fire west of Kapuskasing is now under control. The province says fire rangers continue to extinguish remaining hotspots within the fire perimeter of Cochrane 32. It's located east of Opisataka and north of Highway 11. It was still under 3 hectares at last check. Meantime, Cochrane 26, located south of Hearst, is still not under control. Fire Information Officer Sydney Morgan-Gervais says 5 crews are assigned to it and are working to secure and maintain the perimeter. She adds the fire continues to receive helicopter bucketing support as required, and aircraft assistance is also available. As of last night, the fire measured roughly 186 football fields. The province's police watchdog says there are no reasonable grounds to believe an officer committed an offense after an investigation into a man's arrest at a Timmins school over 4 years ago. The Special Investigations Unit says on the morning of April 11th, 2022, Timmins police were called to a disturbance in the front lobby of a school. The SIU says a man was demanding to see his son, but was told his son didn't want to see him and he had to leave. Officials say officers arrived and directed the man to leave, then arrested him after he made it clear he wasn't going anywhere. The SIU report says after the man pulled his arm away, he was brought to the ground with a knee strike to the side. He was later diagnosed at hospital with a rib fracture. The SIU says part of its investigation included a video screen recording from a TikTok the man made of his arrest. The complaint filed 2 years later after the incident wasn't dealt with right away as the issue was still before the courts. Prime Minister Mark Carney has wrapped his visit to the 2026 NATO summit in Turkey today, announcing a series of new investments and initiatives. Among them is an agreement in principle with the Canadian company Telesat to provide military satellite communications in the Arctic, and an $800 million contract with a Norwegian company to procure long-range joint strike missiles, which will be used by our Air Force. Our Prime Minister also announced the extension of the Canadian-led Operation Reassurance until 2031, including plans to increase deployed Canadians to up to 2,600. The operation is our country's largest overseas mission, with officials saying it helps deter Russian aggression on NATO's eastern flank. Carney says with historic investments in new submarines, icebreakers, aircraft, and cyber defenses, we're a stronger and more capable member of NATO. Adding a strong and confident Canada is taking full responsibility for our defense. And Royal Canadian Legion branches across Ontario, including here at home, are now getting rebates for applying or renewing their liquor licenses. Across the province, it amounts to about $50,000 a year and involves nearly 400 branches. The program took effect on June 1st and applies retroactively to April 1st. The province says they're proud to support Legions by reducing costs so they can continue investing in the people, programs, and services that matter most to veterans and their families. Officials say rebates are issued automatically after Legions are approved for a liquor license or renewal.
2: Moose FM weather. The hot, dry weather continues. Partly cloudy tonight, but clearing before morning. A low near 13. Sun and cloud tomorrow, 30% chance of showers in the afternoon, high of 26. Clear tomorrow night, a low near 12. And the outlook for the weekend, little change, more sun, more heat.
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0: Jan Arden, could I be your girl? Moose FM, I have in front of me the napkin of truth. I got a call from one of the Cap Craze organizers, and they were providing me some information on like the schedule of the night, you know, what to look forward to, what time things are happening at. And the only thing I had in front of me at the time was a dirty old Tim Hortons napkin. So I uncrumpled it and I wrote all the notes on this napkin, and I'm not transferring this to paper. I refuse. I am making everybody look at the napkin so that they... And it is sloppy printing, too. I mean, I can barely understand what I wrote on this napkin. But I got all the information here, all right, regarding what time things are. Like 5 o'clock is going to be the gate for Friday. That's when things are going to kick off, okay? There's going to be some line dancing. There's going to be a live DJ, all right? There's going to be, okay, what's this word I wrote here? Whatever's happening at 10:30 on Friday, I don't know anymore. I can't read my own writing. Friday, the gates are going to be kicking off real early, but they have a washer tournament going on at 9 a.m., so that's why the gates are going to be open really, really early. But if you're down to go watch, you can definitely go. And then there's going to be Power Wheels around 11:30. This sounds like a really cool event, right? The Derby is going to be kicking off around noon. And then at 6 p.m. on Saturday, that's when the concert is going to be... starting to open up, and then the concert should be going from 6:30 to 7:30 with Zach McPhee, and then we should be seeing Tim Hicks hitting the stage around 8 o'clock, so lots going on.
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0: Neil Young, hey. My last break was really long. I talked a lot about Cap Craze, so we're going to keep this one simple, and I'm just going to let you know you got music from Bryan Adams on the way. We got music from House of Pain. Get ready to jump around, and we're going to get to that in about 1 minute here. 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
3: Moose FM weather. The hot, dry weather continues. Partly cloudy tonight, but clearing before morning. A low near 13. Sun and cloud tomorrow. 30% chance of showers in the afternoon. High of 26. Clear tomorrow night. A low near 12. And the outlook for the weekend, little change. More sun, more heat.
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0: The Go-Go's, we got the beat, Moose FM. That wraps up a Wednesday. I hope your midweek point is going well. And we choose that cautiously. That there's listeners who have expressed they have a huge dislike for the term hump day, which now I apologize, but I bring it up as an awareness thing, right? That's why we're going to go with that midweek point. Midweek. It just sounds nice. It just sounds better. It doesn't sound like the thing your dog does to your couch. All right. And with that, we're out of here. Same place, same time tomorrow. Moose FM. Stay moosey. Shibby, shibby.
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3: 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The town of Opisataka is celebrating its 50th birthday, and the Catholic parish is turning 100 on the August-long weekend. 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